friend, won't you tell her to water the flowers? I wanted to remember, music is my best.

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1: 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Lie

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Oh, you threw it all away, 'cause you're the devil in disguise. Now would you ever realize the consequences?

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2: I look up from the ground to see your sad and teary eyes. You look away from me and I see there's something you're trying to hide. And I reach

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0: years, and then there was me.
1: And a lot of people aren't afraid to give their opinions, whether they're hurtful or not.
2: People would laugh and stare.
3: People watching you eat and making little comments.
4: As I grew up thinking that I had to look a certain way.
5: I never thought I was as pretty as the other girls.
6: I shouldn't be trying to hide it.

0: She fades away.
1: What I love about people is when they're just being themselves and not worrying about what they look like.
2: Eyelashes and my hair extensions, that's, it was one we don't have.
3: It's been something

hold on and just wait until you can get out of that bubble. Because the things that seem like weaknesses, that seem like weird things that make you strange, when you become an adult, you get out into the world, you're gonna find out that all those differences, they're like your greatest strengths.

0: lot of it was in my own head, I realize now.
1: There's always someone that's unique now, which was a cool part. And that's what made me comfortable, to realize that every single person is different.
2: My personality outshines everything else at the end of the day.
3: What only matters is what I think of myself, and that everyone has different kinds of beauty.
4: Smile. 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